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2: 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Gak apa-apa, lemburnya ditemenin sama Grace Naidu di Fox. Good, kan? 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

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Big Snoop Dogg, yeah, he's so sharp. 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